0: rubbish in that.
1: Don't start that with me on this album.
0: Why did you do it like that time?
1: Well, from start to finish there, you're saying that I'm wrong.
0: You said I had to think about Kylie when I was doing this, and I was.
1: You obviously weren't thinking about Kylie, were you? You were thinking about June Whitfield.
0: I can't hear you now, I can't hear you.
1: Yeah, well, you're thinking about June Whitfield, that's who you were thinking about.
0: I have to think about somebody, you told me Kylie.
1: Well, listen, you just came in wrong, and then it got progressively worse from there.
0: What?
1: You started wrong, then it just went worse.
0: I can't hear you, cut it out.
1: It went bad, bad, bad, bad, right towards
0: the
1: end.
0: Who said bad? When you sang?
1: No, when you sang.
0: No.
1: Yes, you can hear me, don't. Look, you started this on your last album, I don't want anything to do with it, I'm going goodbye.

Derventa 19 stepeni, Doboj 22, Drinić 18, Zvornik 20, Kalinovik 13, Kneževo 18, Krupana Vrbasu 19, Krupana Uni 18, Laktaši 18, zatim Modrića 21, Milić i Mrkonjić grad, Banja Mljačanica 18 stepeni, Novi grad i Prijedor 17, Prnjavor 18, Rogatica 16, Rudo 15, Sokolac 16, Srbac trenutno 21 stepen, Srebrenica 19, Ugljevik 22, Foča 16, Han Pjesak 16, Čelinac 18, Čemerno 14, Šipovo 16 stepeni, na Jahorini je 10 i u Ljubinju 23 stepena. You said you hated the ocean, but you're surfing now.